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My today kak, yes, Jake, I'm the my Hagugat Abeg, Department of Health and Human Services, Family Assistance Division, Hanombro, Hutas Goksikork, Waik, Gigik Waik, Chutb, Gok, Hutas Sikork, Ok Hutas Goksikork, Chutb, Gok, Wuk, Geek, Waik, Humako, Waik. 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Humutk ora, iserik. Amhook and gok ora, dam juk. Ama ahon kahon. P.O. Box. Kok sient, hutas post mam. 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Gigi kutas, jut, waik, geek. Hanombro, Hutas Goksikork, Waik, Kikik, Waik, Kikik, Wuk, Sikork, Sikork. Okaon Kahon, TONETC, of Teal Nation-NSN.gov.

KHN, KHH, the 5 p.m. hour for your drive home, Watermix show. We're here for this Monday. Today is the 28th, September 28th, our last Monday for the month. We start a whole new month coming up on Thursday, October 1, 2026. Getting ready for Halloween. Halloween. Have you put up your decorations? Or they're just up all year? get your ideas for your costume for Halloween. But coming up in November 11th, veterans join us for the 2026 Veterans Day. The Tanawatam Veterans Group will be in the Tucson Veterans Day Parade. So if you would like to participate, Veterans Affairs Office phone number is 520-333-1900 or email veteransaffairs@tonation-nsn.gov. So that'll be coming up November 11th. Don Autumn Veterans Group will be in the Tucson Veterans Day Parade. So limited space, so you can hit them up, get signed up to go out in the parade. All right, now we're going to keep it with some more classics here. We've got some Los Papagos, Molinas, Papago Raiders, Papago Sunliners. Right here on the Whole New York Network.

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Some legends right there. Some dark clouds are here for your Dark Cloud Monday. We also heard some jams right there by Cisco Band, Mazurka, some Papago Sunliners, Papago Raiders, Los Papago Molinas. Are there for your drive home show? It's about 5:32. 5:32 in the PM, and today is Monday, so we got Monday Night Football happening right now. The Eagles, Philadelphia Eagles, and the Chicago Bears, the Bears are playing right now. I do see it's still in the first quarter. Bears are up 7-0. So that game's going on right now. Yesterday, the Cardinals and the 49ers had a game out there in Santa Clara. Khalifas and Niners won that game 36-30. And then also last night, Sunday Night Football, the Rams and the Broncos. Broncos won that one 30-26. So coming up on Thursday, October 1st, start of week 4, the Steelers. Steelers and the Browns are going to be playing. Cardinals will be playing against the Giants on Sunday. That's an early game for the Redbirds out there in New Jersey. Cardinals and Giants next Sunday. All right, so we're going to keep it going here. Keep our jams going for your Monday. We got some Defection 9 right here with the Cumbia. Southern Momsigo on the way. It's the Out and Holding Young Network.

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1: This song makes me feel like we're in Jamaica right now, at our special place, and that is St. Thomas, Jamaica. 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And the place Morgan Heritage loves to be is down by the river.

0: gotta say, this is probably one of our most favorite parts of our show, wouldn't you say, Sister Una?
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0: That's right. And that's because we get to hear our brother Grandpa over there sing this song. 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But okay, Grandpa.

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1: The Thunautom Legislative Council will hold its July through December 2026 general sessions at the Hikuan Recreation Center in Hikuan District. 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
1: To others, the New York, Kadui Amjit, Kami Homut, Kik, Kokigik, Masihasia Urd, Hugamatam Chukia, Mohajik Tapadak, Water, Federal, State, Chikloko, Water, the Touch, Kokmir Koko Chut, Water, the Masihasaichuk, Touch, Our soup chick marshat, hutas poi quaint, do I see oi chick marshat, mum to moa aho, hude a mois water them. Our soup chick marshat, woe koi quaint, amo poi shosh and the sotam water the. Our soup chick marshat, goko oi koi quaint, am do I see oi chitash, hude a mopoi hataik, tatpir, mum to baba water. Our soup chick marshat, goko woe koi quaint, do I see oi chitash, mum to moa, the mohuma week, water the tatpir. Skook soup chick marshat. Why go you quaint? Ah, hack water the tush. Chamup om jiggerum to the about junk come up shotakta, itam tatpir, mum the pap water. A mighty bite you, am the smachim, a mighty day cock. Maricopa, jewel chipkin key, a papuk election.maricopa.gov, Hanumbro, Jut Sikurk Kok, Hutasp Sikurk, Jut, Homako, Hutasp, Homako. 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
1: Save the date. 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Please respect the occasion. 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
0: I'm Trachuk Chidiktash. 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Chutp Ora. Hudakat. My Shoshanapat. 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Siarik. I'm Hawan Nagya Borchichu with a good Hachuat. I'm a Shopak up. Hudik Oo. I'm Tchua. Ahama im a Mwachik Ari Matkoi Mas. 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
1: This is to notify you that the Gowalla District Office will be closed on the following days, Thursday and Friday, October 1st and 2nd, for the St. Francis Feast Celebration, Monday, October 5th, in observance of the St. Francis Feast Holiday. If you have any questions regarding this memorandum, please contact the chairwoman or vice chairman. Thank you.
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1: We're JJ Fat and we're here to rock. Times like ours could never be stopped. See, it's three of us and I know we're fresh. Party rockers, non-stoppers, and our names are deaf. C, the J is for just,
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1: The F is for fresh, A-N-D, deaf. 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Mixing and scratching is the name of the game. 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

Not only is Mohkinstis the name of Shane Ghostkeeper and the band Ghostkeeper's newest single, it's also a Blackfoot word for the land of Calgary, meaning elbow, referring to the confluence of the Bow River and the Elbow River. It's a metaphor for Shane and his wife, Sarah, where they spent the early part of their relationship, and it's a metaphor for destiny. Two rivers that meet like lovers, and it's also a welcoming symbol from the Blackfoot communities where they now reside. And I know you're a longtime listener of Gyno, right? But if you haven't, be sure to check out a recent edition where Shane and I got caught up on numerous recording projects, some of his film work, and even his directorial debut. A lot of exciting things happening with one of the most fascinating singer-songwriters on the scene right now. I'm Brett Mabey, and I'm excited for you to be joining this hour's listening. If it's your first time joining up, welcome to a space where we take on the challenge of reimagining what a mainstream music scene can look and sound like. It puts Indigenous representation front and center, and that is part of the reason for the eclectic nature of this here little mainstream show. So again, stick around if you can, but if you can't, more details can be found at mainstreamradio.net, including that chat with Shane. All right, looking ahead, we'll be hearing from up-and-coming Mohawk singer-songwriter Guahorani. Later on, Pete Sands and the Drifters, also a new one to get in from Putty Waters. And speaking of new tunes, this one comes from the duo Domi and JD Beck. I'm not sure if you've seen any of their YouTube videos. Domi plays piano, JD Beck plays the drums. They've collaborated with artists like Thundercat and so many more, and they have a song.

sound all their own. The track that we're going to be introducing into the rotation right now is Concertino for Piano, Drums, and Orchestra, found on the duo's newest album, Who Asked? For your consideration and approval, turn it up and get your groove on today on the Mainstream.

Matanze. This is Raven Reed from Saskatchewan, Canada, and you're listening to Native Voice One, Native American Radio Network.

Guaharani with Parking Lot, a 2024 single and a great track in the rotation. Before that was Yasmin Williams and Magro's Nectar from the Acadia release. And again, for the first time, we heard Domi and J.D. Beck's concertino for piano, drums, and orchestra found on their new release, Who Asked? Well, I asked, and I think you're asking for more as well, so stick around for another new submission into the rotation and a whole lot more of the songs that you've known to come and love here on the mainstream. But if you do have to step away once again, mainstreamradio.net's got you covered. I'm always adding more to the site itself, including some of the collaborations I have the great honor of being a part of. There are now social media links and, of course, the full digital archive. So go check things out at mainstreamradio.net. Not one, but two from Brazil before this hour's through. Later on, Father John Misty, even some Thundercat, and Putty Waters has a new song that we're going to be getting into the rotation. No, I did not say Muddy Waters, but obviously it is a fun twist on the legendary blues man's name. So again, stick around for that. Right now, we're heading on out to Minnesota by way of Dene artist Corey Medina and Brothers, a guitarist who started playing at the age of 12, and he had one mission. He wanted to make people feel the way he felt when listening to B.B. King or Aretha Franklin. That emotional intent is a core part of his sound. From an earlier release, Better Days, you're invited to turn it up with the rest and stick around for the rest of this hour's listening on the mainstream.

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1: All right, as we get back into this hour's broadcast, welcome. I'm Brett Mabee. If you're just now getting here, pull up a chair and stick around for the entire time. But before going any further, a shout out to friends in and around the third largest city in California and the 10th in the U.S. Of course, I'm talking about the great listeners on KCXU, LPFM, in and around San Jose, California, dialed into 92.7. Again, it's good to have you here. And before the hour of listening is up, we'll be enjoying music from the likes of Thundercat and one from Current Joys and Oddbody. We're going to kick off this set with the latest from Father John Misty. It's yet another sneak peek of his August 16th Best Of album, the aptly titled Greatish Hits. That sounds like something I would say. The full name is Greatish Hits, I Followed My Dreams and My Dreams Said to Chrome. So without further ado, turn it up with the payoff. I'll be back with you momentarily.

My Shadow Life from Current Joy's and Odd Bodies' Love and Pop album, today on the mainstream. We also heard some Thundercat, Angelica Garcia, and Father John Misty all in this second half. But, sadly, it is about that time. We got to part ways for a little bit, and I get as sad as lovers do when they have to go one way or another. So, you're always welcome back. My door is always open. Feel free to check your local listings for the next time you can tune in on your favorite AM/FM frequencies. And I also like to point out that there's a really good chance that your favorite station has their own live stream, and it's the best way to stay up to date with not only this, but all your community news, the personalities from your hometown, and so much more. So again, there are a lot of ways to join me for an hour of engaging music. I do have one final block, and we'll be hearing from my good friend Graham Jones. Also, the DeRuddy column, but not before introducing this indie alternative single into the rotation. It's new to the mainstream. It was released April 20th, and I'm glad that I saw it on the Indigenous Music Countdown. Without further ado, for your consideration and approval, enjoy Putty Waters and Fading You. Don't Let Go on the mainstream.

0: 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Now, first and foremost is to stay cool. 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Well, stay in the shade, have cooling aids, use a fan or air conditioner, or use a community cooling center. 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

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We can get a little old lightweight thing going if we really put our hearts to it. 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Remember those loving fools, Romeo and Juliet? 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

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We move each other. We turn each other on. And this could last forever. 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

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Paul.

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Now I like a woman that's quiet. A woman who carries herself like Miss Universe.

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0: Well, it's that time of the year again, folks, and I'm not talking about Christmas or winter. It's summer. So here are some tips on how to beat the heat. Now, first and foremost is to stay cool. Don't know how to? Well, stay in the shade, have cooling aids, use a fan or air conditioner, or use a community cooling center. Don't know where that's at? Well, contact your district for available locations. Number two, stay hydrated and take it easy. Drink plenty of fluids and electrolytes to stay hydrated. Avoid heavy physical activities, wear light clothing, never leave people or pets in a closed car on a warm day, and keep pets shaded with water. Number three, watch for overheating symptoms. Most common are feeling tired and weak, sweating a lot, and you feel dizzy, lightheaded, and nauseated. Call 911 if you have chest pain that is not going away, severe shortness of breath, or confusion. These may be signs your body is already too hot. Lastly, have medication for hot weather. Review your medications with your doctor, store your medication in cool places, and also prepare for power outages. If you have any more questions, please call 520-383-6200.
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0: Did you know that having a hygiene routine and a preventive medical plan for your pet will help them live a healthier life? In other words, take care of them. Ticks and fleas can carry several diseases, so here are 7 tips to prevent and identify fleas and ticks on your pets. Number 1. 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Number 2. 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Always take your pet for walks with a collar, harness, identification tag, and leash to avoid contact with wild animals. 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Take your pet for general checkups with the veterinarian at least twice a year, even if they are not sick. 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

0: 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In order to remain in compliance with the FCC, the Hurunjoc network has provided a toll-free number to the public so they may contact us. The number is 833-439-3540.
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0: 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So here are some tips on how to beat the heat. Now, first and foremost is to stay cool. 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Well, stay in the shade, have cooling aids, use a fan or air conditioner, or use a community cooling center. 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Number three, watch for overheating symptoms. 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
0: Skuktash, Mtrachukti Diktash, Mawajidam Tan Autumn Nation Education Division, Mantrabupomachuk, Job Fair, Washi Kakim Dagmashat, Kami Homot Koyakuint, Kok Mirkochut, My Shosh on Ustamam Ora, Serik, Mukum Kok Ora, Tamchuk, Senhavir Recreation Center.

Atom Hody Nyok Networks, kukserik tan Atom Nation, Fred for your Martes. Koko homotk. Ikuin teg washei kakim teg masat. Inu ije keda. Cuh kai cewa. O teg ke cewet. Walk. So be safe out there. Again, that rain is coming down somewhere out there. It did kind of line up here. But it was pouring when I got into the station parking lot, so I used the nearest parking space up here to run inside. Well, we have a little wato out front, so that kept me dry. But yes, rain, rain, rain. Where's my walkers? Walkers are starting out slow this morning. Due to the rain, I did see a couple of campers out there camping out on their journey this morning. So please be careful. Drive for a speed limit out there. If not, a little bit slower for them. You never know. You might come across them somewhere out there on our nation's highway. So please be careful. It is St. Francis Feast week right here for us. So we're going to drive right into it this week right here for your Tuesday. 71 is our temperature out there, and we are looking at, where did I see it at? Flood watch until September 29th. That's today at 11 p.m. Mountain Standard Time. Must watch it. And I do have my public service announcements right here for you. Community announcements, we'll get to them shortly. We do have a short morning, Tohono O'odham Nation. I got an email that says there will be a special session today at 9 a.m. So we'll be getting ready for that right here for the morning show. So stay tuned. O'odham Hody Nyok Network. Here we go. A little bit of dark clouds, wired raindrops. Also right here, Two Rivers, Teal Combo, Skuxerity, Kusubomwe.

KOHN 91.9 FM, Sal's KOHH 90.7 FM, San Lucy, Waylon and Willie, Nowhere Road, and we also had some Charlie Pride right in there. Is anybody going to San Antone? Again, the North Legislative Council, it's called a special session this morning, so we will get to them at 9 a.m. My mailbox this morning when I checked it, if there was anything. And I'm glad I did. I would have just still been going with the morning show and they would have said, Fred, why aren't we on air, right? Sometimes they do that. They think I'm the one. Well, I am the one, but sometimes, you know, we get technical difficulties, so I'm not always the one. Anyway, Tongue Autumn Nation, again, rain out there this morning. Be safe and take care of yourselves. Take care of each other. Somebody described this morning as dreary. Dreary. Is that dreary? You tell me. I'm enjoying this weather. I don't want to be in it, but I'm enjoying it. So I looked up dreary. What does dreary mean? Dreary means dull, gloomy, making you feel sad and uninspired. That's what I kind of thought when I saw that word. And I said, you should be out there dancing in the rain. Send out some good vibes on this rainy day, Bunyak. So I was just trying to look at the cup half full instead of half empty there. But yeah, I love this weather, Tahona Autumn Nation. You know, we had a hot summer. And it was good to see that advisory this morning. Well, I did hear the thunder. Started about 1 o'clock back in my neck of the woods late last night with the storm. And it's been raining ever since. Somebody texted me when I got home from a meeting last night and said, did you finally get some rain? Because I was in Casa Grande and it poured out there yesterday afternoon. It poured all the way till I got, on Federal 15, Onicum area. And then I got home and there was no rain. It was dry. No puddles to drive through. And I said, well, I guess Polo decided to stay away from Kaijimuk too. So then we finally got rain, and then it's been raining ever since. It's still raining out there. So be safe. I did see a school bus. So apparently school is in session this morning. I had to get a hold of Santa Rosa Day School because Scott is on his walk to Marina this morning. And I asked if school was out because of the walkers. And they said, no, not till next week. Next week, they'll start their fall break. So, lucky for Scott, he's got 2 weeks off right there, this week and next week. So, Santa Rosa Day School, fall break next week, FYI. Also, another announcement that I want to share is from the Gaachi Chukren, Tohono Autumn Jilvut. And they are closed on October 1st and 2nd, that's Thursday and Friday, in observance of St. Francis Feast Day. And then way out on October 23rd, for the district Halloween event. Ramon 520-560-2798 or Vice Chairman Gordon Ramon at 520-993-5621. And let's do one more. I don't got much time here. So we'll do another announcement. This one is the Tohono Autumn Nation Veterinary Clinic presents World Rabies Day Information Booth, a One Health Awareness Campaign. And that is happening today out at the Bashes Plaza, 11 a.m. to 1 p.m. Stop by our booth to learn about rabies facts and myths, how to protect yourself and your pets,
animal bite safety, rabies prevention tips, responsible pet ownership, and local rabies resources. Hopefully the rain will allow them to take care of this event out there today in Sales, Arizona. Okay, Donna Autumn Nation, bottom of the hour. Let's go ahead and continue. We're going to talk about our saints again today, part two of the St. Francis Feast festivities. So stay tuned. We got Chester Knight right here for us. Love me strong. Stay tuned.

on Moody Yolk Network, dark clouds are coming. I think Lloyd Brown was feeling dreary right there writing that song. It's kind of a sad song, but I thought I'd toss it in there because there are dark clouds out there. And that popped up when I put in rain on my audio library search. So there you go. My Express, and again, Chester Knight also there. Love Me Strong, on Autumn Nation. I got a couple reports this morning during my break, and the washes are running on Highway 86. So please be safe. Also out in the Onagam area on Federal Route 15, washes are may still be running. Also out there. I'm not too sure what the forecast is like out there, but we do have that 90% chance of precipitation all day. And as I mentioned, we have that flood watch also out there. So that goes for all of us out here on the southern part of Arishon. So just be safe out there. And also to our drivers, please slow down. And keep in mind, there are others sharing the road with you. You know, we don't want any accidents, unforeseen situations that could be prevented. Could be prevented. So please slow down, especially for our walkers also. Yesterday, when was it? The other day, I came from Sales. And there was a vehicle that flew past by myself and a vehicle in front of us. And we were far apart, maybe about 10 seconds apart from each other. And that vehicle, I saw him come flying through from my mirror. And as it got closer, I just knew that truck wasn't going to slow down. So it passed straight through both of us, going in a high rate of speed. And I was already going 65 on 86. So, again, I'm pretty sure that was one of our own that was out there on that vehicle. Because I've noticed that vehicle before. It's an unmarked vehicle out there. It's a gray SUV. So, again, we do try to enforce our traffic during this time. Well, it should be all the time. But unfortunately, sometimes this year, this coming time around, we are trying to, again, prevent anything, accidents or unforeseen situations happening with our drivers, our walkers, and everyone on the roadways. So be careful out there. Oh, and another traffic story for me. I left from here from work the other day and I got on 86. And it's kind of a suicide jump on 86 from where we turn right here at the station. Because I can't really see to my right. There's a dip and there's also heavy mesquite trees that are blocking my view to see anybody coming. I have to be real careful. So I got on the road, and just as I got a few seconds up, heading to the junction of 15, and again, another truck came barreling down the road from east to west. And that truck didn't slow down. As a matter of fact, that truck passed me right in front of the Gachi Trading Post. And that's a no-passing sign. That's a 45 mile per hour sign, and it passed me, and a car came over approaching us going eastbound, and luckily that car had a shoulder to drive off of, and that's what it did, because that truck was flying, and it passed me right there. So we could have been all in an accident right there if that shoulder wasn't there for that car to get off the road, and that truck flew past through us. So, you know, horrific stories
But please, no horrific endings. Just be safe out there and take care of each other. So I was going to talk about St. Francis, but I'm gonna go ahead and just play my next songs here for you. And I'll get back to you at the top of the hour, maybe 8 o'clock hour, we'll do that. But again, washes are running, rain is still coming. And that is Hurricane Polo's remnants from the south, all along the Pacific there, crashing into Mexico. I did see a live cam of Magdalena de Quinos in Norra, Mexico. They did have rain, and there's water everywhere in the streets out there. So if you're traveling to Marina, just be prepared and be safe.

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0: Be careful of the lightning, it's raining. Be careful of the lightning, it's raining. Be careful of the lightning, it's raining.
4: Tune in every day at 8 a.m., 12 p.m., and 4 p.m. for your Autumn Phrase of the Day. We respect that there are numerous different dialects on the Tono Autumn Nation. These expressions coincide with the speaker, therefore representing their dialect.
0: Skriktash, that would be Amjid Himak, Tono Autumn Jewett. I say, Dodakam, Kokodamaki, Mamake, Mashak, Machoahak, World Rabies, Tash, Hamomkitaguk, I say, Dodakam, Amshoshiga. 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

Morinyok Network, The Renegades, Ghost Riders Cumbia, going back to 2015, Don Autumn Braves also there, If I Were Wide. 8 o'clock hour, Don Autumn Nation, we are less than 60 away before the Don Autumn Legislative Council special, special session this morning, so we will tune into them at the top of the hour, 9 a.m. Again, flood watch out there this morning. Rain all across the nation here due to the remnants of Hurricane Polo. Polo took a turn towards the Texas coastline. However, because it was so strong, it was a Category 5 a couple of times. It's sending its moisture our way. And as I mentioned, there was also another tropical storm that they were keeping an eye on, and that was Rachel. And Rachel was also right there, right in the midst of Polo. So both of these moistures are headed our way, or are here this morning. So be safe out there and take care of yourselves. Sawaduk, Inuijukuda, very wet out there this morning. Greg, let's get to my Saints. We were talking Padres. Padres, not the San Francisco Padres. Well, maybe that's where we're going. But all of this that is upon us this time again, during this time of the year, St. Francis Feast. I talked about San Francisco of Javier, and I mentioned pretty much the origin of who we come to understand and pay homage to for Javier, where he came from, who was the one that brought him to the autumn. And I mentioned Father Eusebio Kino. And Father Eusebio Kino came from the Jesuits. The Jesuits that first came out here encountering the autumn. And so with Father Kino, again, he was an explorer and a priest. So just all of that together, that's how we know it today in our faith. Although there's not too much to talk about with Kino. You know, Kino had a strong coming with San Francisco of Javier, and that was his patron saint. And he's the one that, again, brought it to, of course, now San Javier del Bac and some of the other churches, numerous other churches throughout the southern Arizona area on into northern Mexico and further to the west in what is now the state of California. So Father Kino was the one that had San Francisco. So San Francisco, and we commemorate their death just like any other death. We commemorate these saints' deaths. Javier is actually in December, so his feast day is in December. However, somewhere along, as the story is being told, that there was a misunderstanding, a confusion of who was who in the saints that were introduced to us. And St. Francis of Assisi, he actually started what is called now the Franciscan Order. The Franciscan Order, that was Assisi that started that movement, that group of movement that started. So somewhere along the line, again, Kino
the reason why we hold Magdalena, the city of Magdalena, near and dear to our hearts, because that's where Kino is at now. He never made it back to Spain. He got sick and he was on his way back, and he was laid to rest there in Magdalena. So again, Autumn, way back when, pretty sure they got the news of this happening to him. And again, because of the saint that he carried with him, it was put there in Magdalena, in the chapel there. So that's how our pilgrimage got started, going to Marina to pay homage to the saint of San Francisco of Javier. And some stories say that because it was in December, that it was too cold, and yet there was a lot going on, that they moved it back because of the colder weather, and they moved it back to October. Now, that's just one of the stories that I've heard, that that's the reason why it's in October. So in October, St. Francis of Assisi, we celebrate his feast day in October. So in October, October 4th, again, St. Francis's death happened then. So we say that's his feast day. So it's on October 4th, Assisi. Javier is in Magdalena. So that's who we go see on October 4th. But it's really Assisi's feast day. So again, if you're not following me, it does sound complicated. But if you know the origin of these saints, you'll understand why we actually have two saints that we celebrate in the October feast day. Assisi, that's his feast day. Javier, it's in December, but because of Magdalena and because of Father Kino, we celebrate his also on October 4th. So sometimes some posters that you see out there, you'll see Javier on their posters, and he's the one laying down. Javier is the one laying down, the saint. And most of the Assisi's pictures are the ones standing up. And you'll see animals around Assisi's picture. He's a patron saint of animals. There's a story behind that. I know I've told it years back on his story with the animals, but I'm not going to share it right now. I'm talking too long already. But I just wanted to share that picture. If you see a poster of a feast day in October, you'll see one of those two saints. So now, if you go to Gaijimuk, Santa Rosa, where they're having the big dance in October, you're going to see in the church there in St. Elizabeth Parish, numerous San Francisco Javier saints laying in there. I believe I counted about six of them laying in that church from different communities that brought their saints there, San Francisco of Javier. So they're in there. I don't know if Assisi is in there, but we do, again, celebrate St. Francis of Assisi's saint. And now, just kind of rounding it all off here with my little talk about the saints. Now, the priests that come out here to share the word of God to us in our masses is the Franciscan order. And you can tell who these
priests are because they wear the brown robes with the white rope around their waist. That's the Franciscan order. So that's who is here now, today, in our churches, sharing the Mass with us, celebrating the Mass with us. So that's who that is now. So the Jesuits, Kino's time was moved away. It stopped. And then the Franciscan order came in to the autumn and took over where the Jesuit priests left. And it was basically just one Kino. I don't know if there was more, but Kino is the most famous one that is have known to brought the religion here, a Catholic denomination. So that's how that goes. There's a lot to read about. There's a lot to know about these priests, but I'm just sharing just the top of what I've come to understand because of radio, because I wanted to share these two saints. And so this is not the first time I'm doing this. I've done this for many years working here on the radio during this time of the year to try and, again, have you understand. Because sometimes when I tell this same story to people, they say, I didn't know that. I didn't know that's what that meant or that's who they were. You know, there's still a lot that people sometimes don't really coincide with these two saints. Okay, we'll go ahead and bring in George. It's about 8:22, Thahana Autumn Nation. We're going to run some songs here through the bottom of the hour. Then I will get back with you on the other side and wrap up for this morning's show. Again, Council is back with us in the 9 o'clock hour this morning. So we'll see what they have on their agenda at the 9 o'clock hour. So stay tuned. Here we go. Because of all the rain, I'm sure that river of love is still flowing out there across your way. So be safe out there. Autumn Hootenanny Network.

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National Weather Service in Tucson has issued a flash flood warning for north central Pima County in southeastern Arizona, Pinal County in southeastern Arizona until 2:30 p.m. Mountain Standard Time. At 8:32 a.m. Mountain Standard Time, Doppler radar indicated thunderstorms producing heavy rain across the warned area. Up to 1.5 inches of rain have fallen. Additional rainfall amounts of 1 to 2 inches are possible in the warned area. Flash flooding is ongoing or expected to begin shortly. Hazard: flash flooding caused by thunderstorms. Source: radar indicated. Impact: flash flooding of small creeks and streams, urban areas, highways, streets, and underpasses, as well as other poor drainage and low-lying areas. Some locations that will experience flash flooding include Marana, Sells, Eloy, Avra Valley, Kearney, Dudleyville, Santa Rosa, Pecacho, San Isidro, Pecacho Peak State Park, Pinal Air Park, Picture Rocks, Red Rock, Cactus Forest, Covered Wells, Honeygum, Guamoydick, Palo Verde Stand, Acton, and Queenswell. This includes the following highways: Route 79 between mile markers 95 and 128, Route 86 between mile markers 89 and 112, Route 87 between mile markers 116 and 124, Route 77 between mile markers 122 and 134, Route 177 between mile markers 139 and 100.

Holding Elk Network, Disturbed, The Sounds of Silence, Stone Autumn Nation. And we about, 20 minutes away before we get back to the top of the hour. Again, just a quick reminder, World Rabies Day Information Booth out in Sales, Arizona at the Bashes Plaza, starting at 11 o'clock this morning till 1. And that is if rain permits, they will be out there. Or maybe rain or shine, right? Rain or shine, we're going to get it done. And that was by one of our walkers going out to Marina from Chiriguaya, Tobatoma, on down south. So our prayers go out to each and every one of our walkers out there, to the group out in Chiriguaya this morning. Father Bill is with them out there, and they did have mass this morning out in Chiriguaya at Felix Antoine Butt's property, and they will be on their way soon into Tobatoma, where they start their walk down the highway into Magdalena Senora, Mexico, and they should be arriving in Marina on October 3rd if everything goes as planned, and they will be walking into the city of Magdalena that afternoon. So again, our prayers go out to each and every one of them out there, to my baby Scott. He's out there with them somewhere. And also to our walkers right here on the nation, be safe out there. And again, drive safely, drive careful, and keep an eye out on them as well. And just a quick look at our forecast this morning. We do still have that flood watch, and it'll be there till 11 o'clock tonight, Mountain Standard Time. And our high for today, we are looking at 78, 80% chance of precipitation there all day long, and partly cloudy tonight, and 5-8 mile per hour winds. We do not have any precipitation there for tonight, so this rain should be leaving us soon. Miércoles, Wednesday, 80 is our high, and no percentage of rain. And Wednesday night, 61 is our low, and it will be getting a little bit colder here as we move right along in our fall season. And Thursday, 84 is our high, and again, for our nighttime hours, all the way into Friday morning, 64 is our low. And on Friday afternoon, 87 is our high. Fred will be leaving again on Thursday, October 1. I did take some time off there to take care of some essentials for our walkers on October 1st and 2nd. So I will be on my own pilgrimage starting then on Thursday. So just FYI, I'll see if I can get some shows for you, pre-record it. If not, we'll have the automation going for those 2 days anyway. And then I'll be back next month on October, I don't know what the date is. It's on a Tuesday anyway. I think I asked for Monday off also. Just because I have hours that I need to get rid of here at the end of the year. So boss is asking me to take some time off. So I said, as much as I hate to, but I will take some time off. So I'll be out for a while there during the October feast. Garrick, Don Autumn Nation, just a big shout out. I got a text came in this morning. Not sure if you're getting back on the radio, but can you send a shout out to my son? It is his birthday today. Send this to him and play Humble and Kind. And that was by Tim McGraw. So we got that lined up for him. Help me wish my son, Tori B., another 22 years around the sun. I'm blessed to have him as my son. Always know mom loves today, tomorrow, and always. To many more years to come, keep reaching for the stars. And whatever you do in life, I will always be here for you, as long as I'm still breathing. But don't take it for granted, because I will not be here forever. So I hope you take everything I say and talk to you about being a good young man. Always stay humble and kind. Love, mom, and the rest of the family.
So again, going out to Tori B, wishing you a blessed day today on this rainy day. Yes, take it as a blessing on your special day today. So here we go, some Tim McGraw. Stay tuned, Thon Autumn Nation Council is coming up next. And I will be back tomorrow morning, 7 a.m.

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0: for today. 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
1: President Councilwoman Christina Andrews.
0: Here.
1: Present. Visima District Councilwoman Pamela Benavides.
4: And hi, Chip.
1: Present. Councilwoman Naomi Mati.
8: And hi, Chip.
1: Present. Hicklin District Councilman Luis Lopez. Councilman Luis Lopez. Absent. Councilwoman Delma Garcia.
9: And hi, Chip.
1: President Guavar District Councilman Leslie Luna.
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1: President Councilman Bennett Chewing.
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1: President Gaji District Councilwoman Gloria Johnson.
6: And hi, Chip.
1: President Councilman Lucius Lopez.
3: Yeah,
1: President Chukwu District Vice Chairwoman Marla K. Henry. Vice Chairwoman Marla K. Henry. Absent Councilwoman David Juan Saunders.
8: And hi, too.
1: President Bobby Cuba District Councilman Jesse Navarro.
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1: President Councilman Nate Norris Jr.
10: And Daha.
1: Present. This morning we have a quorum of 3,321.1 present and 2 absent. We have a quorum of 3,321.1 present and 2 absent.
0: Okay, Council, we do have a quorum this morning, so we'll proceed with our business. At this time, I'll turn it over to Councilman Jesse Navarro. He'll be providing our invocation.
11: Skokseadit Council, listening audience this morning, just want to share a prayer this morning to start our session. Dhanathagam, we thank you for your blessings that you provided with the rains throughout the nation, throughout the autumn Jurga. We ask of you, Dhanathagam, to bless our spirit with kindness, bless our spirit with happiness, bless our spirit with strength, and to work with one and to work with one another. Dhanathagam, you have heard our prayers, you have heard our concerns. We ask of you to take them with you so that way we can enjoy today's day. We ask of you for many blessings to come. We also ask of you, Dhanathagam, to watch over our tribal members who are doing their pilgrimage from all 4 directions to Gaichmuk, to Marina. May this year be a good year for everyone today, this year, and that their blessings may be counted with your help. Guide them, give them the strength and the courage to continue their journeys, and that they make it safely. Let them know that they are not forgotten, that we keep them in our prayers, and that we think about them every day. We ask of you to continue watching over us and to help us, to guide us on our journeys on this earth, and to walk with us, Dhanathagam, to remind us that everything's going to be okay. Everything will be okay for each and every one of us that live on this earth. We ask of you, Dhanathagam, to be with us today during this session and to help us and to give us the right message for our listening audience, to the nation, to provide the right comments, positive comments, and to support one another and to guide one another as we are working together to move the nation forward, the Nathaka. Amen.
0: Okay, thank you for that, Councilman Jesse Navarro. At this time, Council, are there any announcements?
8: Chairwoman.
0: Go ahead, Councilwoman Janice Felix.
8: Yes, just to announce that the runners that I mentioned, the walkers runners that started up north, starting on in the early part of the month, September, made it to Santa Rita on Sunday, and they did depart this morning, making their way throughout the nation on 86, and should be spending the night there somewhere in cells. But just letting you know, it's all about unity, peace, working together. And whoever wants to participate in the walk or the run along the way, they can, and, you know, to support them. Again, prayers for them. Thank you.
0: Thank you,

0: Thank you for that, Councilwoman Janice Felix. Are there any other announcements? Councilwoman Delma Garcia? Do you have an announcement? Okay. Councilwoman Delma Garcia, I'm going to need you to mute your phone.
1: Okay. Yeah, I was trying to do that. Thank you.
0: Okay, and then we have a caller 4. Please identify yourself, and a caller 3.
2: Madam Chair, this is Merlin. I'm calling in from my cell phone.
0: No, we have you listed. So right. There's a caller 3 and a caller 4. Please identify yourself, caller 3 and caller 4.
3: Chairwoman?
0: Go ahead. Go ahead, you may speak.
3: I'm just identifying myself as Councilman Lopez.
0: Okay, you're caller 4. Okay, caller 3. Caller 3, if you're calling in with the phone, please identify yourself or you'll be released from the session. Caller 3.

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0: She's such a little DJ, get that quick. My street, but on the freeway, turn shit to make a little leeway. Beat that nick, but not the way that we play. Dogtown,
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Join us for Trip the Winnick every Thursday from 6 p.m. to 8 p.m. Taking you back to certain years, certain centuries. You ever had a question on what was the price of gas? Who was the president at that time? And sharing music from that generation right here on the Off the Mahodanook Network. Trip the Winnick. Remember when? 6 p.m. to 8 p.m. every Thursday.

public and no appointment is needed. 2026-2027 influenza vaccines will be available for everyone ages 3 years and older. Updated COVID-19 vaccines will be offered when available. For more information, TONHC Public Health Nursing can reach at 520-383-7205. This is to notify you that the Gowalla District Office will be closed on the following days, Thursday and Friday, October 1st and 2nd, for the St. Francis Feast Celebration, Monday, October 5th, in observance of the St. Francis Feast Holiday. If you have any questions regarding this memorandum, please contact the chairwoman or vice chairman. Thank you. In observance of the upcoming holidays, the Gowalla District Office will be closed on the following days, October 1st, 2nd, and 5th, in observance of St. Francis Feast Days, October 23rd, for District Halloween event. If you have any questions, Chairwoman Angeline D. Ramon can be reached at 520-560-2798 or Vice Chairman Gordon D. Ramon Sr. at 520-993-5621.

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0: Senor, the Gwilpagi, no joke. Be careful of the lightning, it's raining. Senor, the Gwilpagi, no joke. Be careful of the lightning. It's raining. Senor, the Gwilpagi, no joke. Be careful of the lightning. It's raining.
4: Tune in every day at 8 a.m., 12 p.m., and 4 p.m. for your Autumn Phrase of the Day. We respect that there are numerous different dialects on the Thon Autumn Nation. These expressions coincide with the speaker, therefore representing their dialect.
5: This is National Native News. I'm Jill Freitas. Leaders in the Alaska Native community are working to bring back the power of the indigenous vote leading up to the state's November election. What was once a powerful voting bloc has weakened over the years as younger generations have become less politically active. Mark Moran reports.
6: Leaders in the Alaska Native community are working to bring back the power of the indigenous vote leading up to the state's November election. What was once a powerful voting bloc has weakened over the years as younger generations have become less politically active. One in four voting age members is an Alaskan Native, and as recently as 1982, Indigenous people wielded substantial power at the polls. Some villages even had voter turnout as high as 80%. That number has fallen drastically, now hovering at closer to 30%. Michelle Spark of Get Out the Native Vote for Alaska Federation of Natives says Indigenous leaders are encouraging Native villagers to carry on the tradition of democracy established by their elders.
7: How difficult is it to convince a dozen of your friends and neighbors in a small community to invest in making informed decisions and testimony and willingness to serve? And that's what we're asking our people to do, is reflect on our history.
6: Spark says Alaska's indigenous population prefers to cast its vote in person rather than by mail, which can often be difficult due to geography, health issues, or a lack of polling places. But even if voting by mail, postal service can often be interrupted by severe weather. There's also limited access to Alaskan communities that can only be reached by boat or plane. The Alaska Federation of Natives has worked in schools to teach young people about civics and government. The organization also travels to villages to encourage young people to reawaken the power of voting.
7: We have so much political power. We have an ability to shape Alaska's government in our own image, and we just need to own that power again, just like our elders did.
6: Indigenous villages are also facing a shortage of poll workers, especially in the most remote regions of the state, or physical polling places that were never open at all in recent elections, including Shaktulik, Diomede, and Kobuk in northwest and western Alaska. Federal officials are also working to build practices to best communicate with Indigenous villagers and help them exercise their right to vote. I'm Mark Moran for Alaska News Service.
5: A lack of access to affordable, stable housing is an issue felt across Minnesota. Support organizations working with Indigenous populations in Minneapolis say they're working through a maze of complications, as Mike Moen reports.
8: A lack of access to affordable, stable housing is an issue felt across Minnesota. Support organizations working with Indigenous populations in Minneapolis say there's a maze of complications they're working through. The American Indian Community Development Corporation offers programs addressing housing and homelessness in the area. Executive Director Travis Earth Werner says resources are stretched thin, with added concerns about possible federal cuts on the horizon.
9: It takes people with a lot of hard work to work with individuals and progress them forward when often there's a lot of hopelessness involved.
8: But on a larger scale, policymakers need to listen to what residents want in crafting solutions like housing they can afford. This is Mike Moen for Minnesota News.

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5: 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Hanumbro, huttas pkok sikork, waik, kikik, waik, kikik, wuuk, sikork, sikork. Ok, ohan kahon, TONETC at tonation-nsn.gov. 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
3: 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For more information, TONHC Public Health Nursing can reach at 520-383-7205. This is to notify you that the Gua'a District Office will be closed on the following days, Thursday and Friday, October 1st and 2nd, for the St. Francis Feast Celebration, Monday, October 5th, in observance of the St. Francis Feast Holiday. If you have any questions regarding this memorandum, please contact the chairwoman or vice chairman. Thank you. In observance of the upcoming holidays, the Goachi District Office will be closed on the following days, October 1st, 2nd, and 5th, in observance of St. Francis Feast Days, October 23rd, for District Halloween event. If you have any questions, Chairwoman Angeline D. Ramon can be reached at 520-560-2798 or Vice Chairman Gordon D. Ramon Sr. at 520-993-5621. San Lucie Himdaktash 2nd Annual Co-Ed Volleyball Tournament, November 7, 2026, ages 13 to 17, deadline is October 30th at 5 o'clock p.m., October 10th, ages 18 and up, deadline is October 2nd at 5 o'clock p.m., location, Hillabend O Gymnasium. For more information, Cecilia Pablo can be reached at 602-809-5752 or 928-683-2012. Persons attending or participating in the event assume all risks, including but not limited to illness, injury, death, property loss, and agree not to hold the San Lucie District, agents, event sponsors, and volunteers liable. This is a drug and alcohol and weapon-free event, in case that drugs, alcohol, and or weapons are found, or anyone is suspected to be under the influence or in possession of a weapon, individuals will be asked to leave and will be reported to the proper authorities. San Lucie Himadakdash Second Annual Co-Ed Basketball Tournament, October 17, ages 13 to 17. Deadline is October 5th at 5 p.m. October 24th, ages 18 and up. Deadline is October 16th at 5 o'clock p.m. Location, Hillabin Old Gymnasium. For more information, Cecilia Pablo at 602-809-5752 or 928-683-2012. Persons attending or participating in the event assume all risks, including but not limited to illness, injury, death, property loss, and agree not to hold the San Lucie District, agents, event sponsors, and volunteers liable. This is a drug and alcohol and weapon-free event. In case that drugs, alcohol, and or weapons are found, or anyone is suspected to be under the influence or in possession of a weapon, individuals will be asked to leave and will be reported to the proper authorities.
5: Skikdash. The Mapiak, Mumtrum Upochuk, Chitiktash, Matraha, Mashaicho, Ton Autum Jewett, a Mokopiok, Stugum, Shawi, or Siptic Mashat, was the Mamma Quint, Cockmir Gokko Chut, of Keep Peak National Observatory, 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I'm up on NOIRLAB. 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
3: 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Tonalto Kukut Hamashmakut Kuhina, November 11th through the 14th, 2026, 6 p.m. to 12 a.m., Hawanagia Baseball Field. Please respect the occasion. Females who are on the moon or are pregnant should not attend the event. If you are not feeling well, please be respectful to others by not attending. For additional information, Adrian Rios at arios@tocc.edu or 520-479-2300, extension 1640.
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6: The Hurunyok Network must abide by rules and regulations set by the Federal Communications Commission, the FCC. In order to remain in compliance with the FCC, the Hurunyok Network has provided a toll-free number to the public so they may contact us. 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
5: 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Chidinam o him got that pair of up. Homan be urit, Jamai Hanyak, Chukshan Chipkan Ki, Mobai Chaicho Ismachim, Abap Itam, Chichpkan. Project Manager, Full Time, Juduichich Chipkan. Records Clerk, Full Time. 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Facilities Maintenance, Chik Security Guard. My house a chipkanat. 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It will be amid him a ton autumn joe at Department of Natural Resources, Solid Waste Management. But the Katui, good soup chickamashat, but the Noma Iwosha, the Kaichi Aga, Mamashak, much my need the chuguk, Joe Chipkan, Mohobi Hasko Idata Idam Kakwan, Mamuda Haichunyanchut, Mamimus Ahad, Mobash Aga Namkik, Matbumbokia Chuik, Hukitamasa Ijo, Machma Poitak. 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
7: 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And if you have any more questions, please call Community Health Services at
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7: Well, it's that time of the year again, folks. 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Well, stay in the shade, have cooling aids, use a fan or air conditioner, or use a community cooling center. 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Well, contact your district for available locations. Number two, stay hydrated and take it easy. Drink plenty of fluids and electrolytes to stay hydrated. Avoid heavy physical activities. Wear light clothing. Never leave people or pets in a closed car on a warm day, and keep pets shaded with water. Number three, watch for overheating symptoms. Most common are feeling tired and weak, sweating a lot, and you feel dizzy, lightheaded, and nauseated. Call 911 if you have chest pain that is not going away, severe shortness of breath, or confusion. These may be signs your body is already too hot. Lastly, have medication for hot weather. 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
7: 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Living with mountain lions. Mountain lions have the largest distribution of any predator in the Western Hemisphere. Mountain lions can live in all biotic communities of Arizona, including the desert floor up through the mountains like Baba Kiri. Mountain lions are also ambush predators and prefer to stalk their prey. For those living in cougar country, please be advised, do not approach the animal. Do not turn your back towards the animal. Do not run and stand your ground. If encountered, yell, get loud, wave your arms to stay upright, and look the cougar in its eyes. If attacked, protect your head and neck. Travel in groups when possible and play a speaker when traveling alone, especially at dusk and dawn. Keep small kids and small pets inside. Ensure no water or food sources are easily accessible as they can draw mountain lions in. Mountain lions do not have a set mating season and can breed year-round. Mountain lions are generally solitary except for breeding pairs or females with kittens. Young lions will remain with their mother for up to 18 months and then disperse from their family unit. Litter mates can stay together for a few months after. Males and females are highly territorial and will often eliminate rivals from their territory. If you spot a mountain lion, please report to the WVMP ASAP. If communities are interested in a Living with Wildlife presentation, for more info, the WVMP,
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Ama ahon kahon. P.O. Box. Kok sent huttas post mam. Komchkut oasit garishon. Gigi kutas jut waik geek. Hanumbro, hutas kok sikurk, waik, kikik, waik, kikik, wuuk, sikurk, sikurk. Ok, ahon kahon, TONETC at tonation-nsn.gov. 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
1: 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up in Tahatak, a Mohasia Urduk, Hermachkum, to be more high chuck, Hawam, a might you by Jay Smarchim, Adrian Reels, or Han Kahon, A Reels, of TLCC.edu, Nombroch, Huttus Gok Sikork, Geek, Wook, Homotk, Gok, Waik, Sikork, Sikork, Chipa Potakshuk, Hermako, Jude. Geek, Seekork.

This is Umajadak Way on the Autumn Huriat Network, a show programmed and produced by the students and the staff of the Tana Atom Community College. Welcome to the road to TOCC. I'm your host, DJ Mo, and I'm excited to have you join me for today's show. Wherever you are listening from today, whether you're at home, at work, on the road, taking care of family, or just taking a few minutes to yourself, welcome. And today, I'm not just your host, I'm part of the story. And today, we're going to discuss a topic that is very personal for me. Sometimes, life has a way of reminding us that we are not in control. We make plans, we go to work, we take care of our families, we answer the phone, we send the emails, we make dinner, we go to bed, and get up the next morning expecting another ordinary day. And then something happens that changes everything. For me, that happened twice in a very short period of time. On September 1st, I lost my aunt, my dad's younger sister. And then on September 11th, I lost a colleague. So today's show is dedicated to both of them, to my aunt and to my colleague, two people who touched my life in different ways, but whose absence has reminded me just how precious our time with one another really is. I carry their memories with me into this show, and I hope that in some small way this show honors them. Two people, two losses, two very different relationships, and yet both losses left me having to deal with the same question. How do you keep going when life doesn't stop? Because that's the thing about grief. The world doesn't necessarily stop because your world has changed. The bills still have to be paid. Work still has to be done. The phone still rings. There are still responsibilities. People still expect you to show up. And somehow, you're supposed to keep moving forward while a part of you is still trying to understand what just happened. But today, I want to talk about something that we don't always talk about when we talk about losing someone. I want to talk about taking care of you, not because you are forgetting the person you lost, not because you're moving on, and certainly not because your grief isn't important, but because while you're grieving someone you love, you are still here, and you matter too. For this entire show, we're going to talk about grief, mental health, sleep, stress, food, work, your emotions, and something that can be very difficult to do when you're hurting. Taking care of yourself. This is very personal for me. I'm not sitting here pretending to have all the answers. I'm talking to you from a place of experience. I'm talking to you from a place of hurt. I'm talking about what loss has reminded me about life, about people, and about the importance of paying attention to yourself. Because life doesn't stop for anyone. Whether you are a famous professional athlete or a famous movie star, but that doesn't mean you have to stop taking care of yourself. We talked about how life keeps moving even when something inside of us feels like it has come to a complete stop. And maybe that's one of the hardest parts about losing someone. You wake up the next morning and the world expects you to keep going. But deep inside, you may be asking yourself, how am I supposed to do this? How am I supposed to go to work, take care of my responsibilities, talk to people, and just carry on when I'm hurting? The truth is, there is no perfect way to grieve. There is no calendar that tells you when you should be okay. There is no right number of tears, no right number of days, and no right way to miss someone. Some days you may feel strong. Other days, something as simple as a song, a photograph, a familiar place, a quote, or even a memory can bring those emotions right back. And that's okay. So as we move forward into our next segment, I want to talk about something that I believe is so important when we're dealing with loss: giving yourself permission to grieve. Because taking care of you begins with acknowledging what you're feeling
not judging it, not hiding it, and not rushing through it. This is Taking Care of You, and we'll continue right after this short break. This is Uma Chitakwe on the Tana Atam Huria Network.

Welcome back to the Road to TOCC. I'm your host, DJ Mo. We just talked about something that can be difficult to accept. Life keeps moving, even when you're grieving. But now I want to talk about something that I think is just as important. Give yourself permission to grieve. Those words may sound simple, but for many of us, they can be difficult to put into practice because we're often taught to be strong, especially as Indigenous people. We're taught to keep going. We're taught to stay strong. We're taught to hold it together. We're told everything is going to be okay. And while those words may come from a good place, sometimes what we really need to hear is, it's okay that you're not okay right now. It's okay to miss somebody. It's okay to cry. Okay to be angry. Okay to have questions. Okay to have a day when you don't feel like talking to anybody. And it's also okay to have a day when you laugh. That's something I want to emphasize. Grief doesn't mean that every moment has to be sad. You can miss somebody deeply and still smile. You can cry in the morning and laugh in the afternoon. You can have a wonderful memory of someone and find yourself laughing about something they did or something they said. And then 5 minutes later, you may feel that sadness all over again. That's grief. It doesn't always move in a straight line. There isn't a schedule. There isn't a countdown clock that says you have 30 days to grieve and after that you should be back to normal. There is no normal timetable. And I think that's important for all of us to remember, not just when we're grieving, but when we're supporting someone else who is. Don't tell someone how long they should grieve. Don't tell them they should be over it. Don't assume that because they're smiling, that they're okay. And don't assume that because they're back at work, they've moved on. Sometimes people are functioning because they have to. They get up, they get dressed, they go to work, they take care of their children, their grandchildren, they answer emails, they have conversations, they show up. But that doesn't mean the loss isn't sitting quietly in the background. I know that feeling personally. Losing my aunt on September 1st and then losing a colleague on September 11th gave me a very real reminder that grief doesn't always come when it's convenient. There are responsibilities and commitments. There are things that still have to get done. But somewhere in the middle of all that, you have to find space for what you're feeling. And sometimes that space may be 5 minutes in your car before you walk into work. Sometimes it may be sitting quietly at home. Sometimes it's talking to someone who understands. Sometimes it's looking at a photograph, saying the person's name, or simply allowing yourself to cry. Whatever that moment looks like for you, don't be ashamed of it. And please don't compare your grief to somebody else's. You may see someone who lost a loved one 6 months ago and think, they seem fine. You don't know what happens when they close their front door. You don't know what happens when they see an old photograph. You don't know what happens when their favorite song comes on. You don't know what happens when a birthday, anniversary, holiday, or special occasion comes around. We have to be careful about judging what grief looks like from the outside. Because grief is personal and grief is complicated. Sometimes you may even grieve someone while feeling grateful for the time you had with them. You can be sad that they're gone and grateful that they were here. You can miss the person and still be thankful for the memories. You can wish you had more time and still appreciate every moment you did have with them. Two things can be true at the same time, and that's okay. So if you're listening to me right now and you're grieving, I want you to hear this. You don't have to apologize for your grief. You don't have to explain every emotion. You don't have to pretend you're stronger than you feel. And you don't have to rush yourself just because the people around you have returned to their normal routines. Your grief belongs to you. Take the time you need. Give yourself some grace. And most importantly, take care of yourself while you're going through it. Because that's really what this program is about. Taking care of you doesn't mean forgetting the person you've lost.
It doesn't mean that you love them any less. It doesn't mean you're moving on and leaving them behind. It means recognizing that you're still here and the person who is still here needs care too. So breathe. Take it one day at a time. And if one day is too much, take it 1 hour at a time. And if an hour feels like too much, take it one moment at a time. There is no prize for rushing through grief. There is no medal for pretending you're okay. Give yourself permission to feel. Give yourself permission to remember. Give yourself permission to grieve. And give yourself permission to take care of you. When we come back, we're going to talk about something that is just as important as taking care of your body, taking care of your mind. You're tuned in to Umajadakwe on the Atam Huriat Network. We'll be right back after this short break.

How do you get to college? You follow a path to success. This is the road to TOCC, your college. Welcome back. I'm your host, DJ Mo. In our last segment, we talked about giving yourself permission to grieve, to feel, to remember, to cry, to have good days and difficult days without judging yourself for either one. And there's something else that comes with giving yourself that permission. You have to be willing to pay attention to what's happening.

everybody else, how are you doing? But sometimes we forget to ask ourselves the same question. How am I doing? And I mean really doing, not the automatic response of I'm fine, not I'm okay, not I'm just tired. I'm talking about taking a moment and honestly checking in with yourself. How are you really doing? For me, losing my aunt and my colleague 10 days later was a lot to process. And I think sometimes we don't realize just how much we're caring because we're so busy trying to keep moving. You can be functioning and still be hurting. You can go to work and still be grieving. You can have a conversation with someone and still have 1,000 thoughts running through your mind. And sometimes your mind needs attention just as much as your body does. So let's talk about that. Taking care of your mental health during grief can start with something very simple. Acknowledge what you're feeling. If you're sad, acknowledge that you're sad. If you're angry, acknowledge that. If you're confused, acknowledge that. If you're exhausted, acknowledge that. You don't have to immediately figure out why you feel every emotion. Sometimes you just need to recognize that the emotion is there. Because what we don't acknowledge, we can sometimes end up carrying in ways that affect us later. And that doesn't mean you have to sit around thinking about your loss all day. It means giving yourself permission to check in. Maybe it's 5 minutes in the morning. Maybe it's a quiet moment before you go to bed. Maybe you write in a journal. Maybe you talk to a friend. Maybe you just sit in your car and just breathe. Whatever works for you, create some space where you can hear yourself. And here's another important part of taking care of your mind. Don't isolate yourself completely. Now, I understand sometimes when you're grieving, you don't feel like talking. You don't want to answer the phone. You don't want to explain yourself. You don't want somebody constantly asking, "Are you okay?" And you don't have to be available to everybody. It's okay to take some time for yourself. But there's a difference between taking a little time alone and completely shutting everybody out. Sometimes you need somebody who can simply sit with you. They don't have to have the right words. They don't have to solve anything. They may not even know what to say. Sometimes you just need someone who says, "I'm here." And sometimes that's enough. If you're listening right now and you're going through a loss, think about one person you trust. It could be a family member, a friend, a coworker, a pastor or spiritual leader, a counselor or therapist, someone you feel completely being honest with. And if you need support, reach out. You don't have to wait until you're completely overwhelmed before you ask for help. Asking for help does not mean you're weak. It means you're human. We ask for help when our car breaks down. We ask for help when we don't know how to fix something around the house. We ask for help when we don't understand something at work. So why do we sometimes feel like we have to handle emotional pain all by ourselves? You don't. And I want to share something else, especially to the people who are always the strong one, the person everybody calls, the person everybody depends on, the person who is always checking on everyone else. You deserve to be checked on too. You deserve to have someone ask, "How are you holding up?" And you deserve to answer honestly. Maybe the answer is, "I'm having a very hard day." Maybe it's, "I don't really know how I'm feeling." Maybe it's, "I need somebody to talk to." Maybe it's simply, "I miss them." You don't have to have the perfect words. Just be honest with yourself. And let's also remember that grief can affect your concentration. You may forget things. You may have trouble focusing. You may walk into a room and forget why you went there. You may read the same email 3 times and still not absorb what it says. You may find yourself distracted. You may want to just shut the door to your office. That doesn't necessarily mean something is wrong with you. You're going through something. Your mind is processing a loss. So give yourself some grace. If you can, slow down. Write things down. Make a list. Take a break. Give yourself a little extra time. You don't have to demand perfection.
from yourself while you're going through a difficult season. And if what you're experiencing feels too heavy to manage on your own, please consider reaching out to a qualified mental health professional or another trusted source of support. There is absolutely nothing wrong with saying, "I need some help getting through this." Sometimes taking care of you means recognizing that you don't have to do everything alone. So here's your reminder from this segment. Check in with yourself. Talk about what you're feeling. Give yourself some quiet time. Stay connected to people you trust. And don't be afraid to ask for help, because your mental health matters, your feelings matter, and you matter. So when we come back, we're going to slow things down and talk about something we all need, but don't always get enough of: rest. You're tuned into Umuja Dakwe on the Atam Huriat Network. We'll be right back after this short break.

And this is Umaja Dakwe on the Atam Huriat Network. Welcome back to The Road to TOCC. I'm your host, DJ Mo. When we talk about taking care of ourselves during grief, we often think about our emotions first. We think about what we're feeling, the sadness, the loneliness, the anger, the confusion. But grief doesn't just affect our emotions. It affects our bodies too. And one of the most important ways we can care for ourselves during grief is by giving our bodies permission to rest. Grief can completely change your normal routine. You may find yourself feeling exhausted, but when you finally get into bed, your mind won't slow down. You may fall asleep only to wake up in the middle of the night. You might sleep much longer than you normally would, or maybe you're sleeping, but you still wake up feeling tired. Sometimes you can even feel physically drained before the day has really begun. And if you've experienced this, I want you to know that you're not failing at taking care of yourself. Your body is going through something difficult too. Grief can take a tremendous amount of energy out of you. Even when you're sitting still, your mind may be working through memories, questions, emotions, and everything that has changed. So when you feel tired, try not to judge yourself for it. Instead, ask yourself, what does my body need right now? Maybe what you need is a better nighttime routine. It doesn't have to be complicated. You could start by going to bed around the same time each night. You might turn the lights down, take a warm shower, read a few pages of a book, listen to something calming, or simply sit quietly for a few minutes before getting into bed. The goal here is to create a sense of consistency and safety.

0: chance to become quiet. You don't have to fill every silent moment. Sometimes silence can feel uncomfortable during grief, but you don't always have to run from that silence. You can simply breathe, sit quietly, listen to the sounds around you, let your body begin to relax. And if you need a nap during the day, give yourself permission to take one when it's appropriate. There may be days when you simply don't have the energy you normally have, and that's okay. You don't have to force yourself to be productive just because you're used to being productive. And you certainly don't have to pretend that you're operating at 100% when you're not. We can be very hard on ourselves when we're grieving. We may think, I should be able to handle this by now, but grief and healing doesn't follow a schedule. So instead of asking yourself, why can't I do what I used to do? Try asking, what is reasonable for me today? That question gives you room to breathe. It gives you permission to acknowledge that you're going through something. And most importantly, it reminds you that your worth isn't measured by how much you accomplish in a day. Sometimes taking care of yourself means recognizing that you don't need to be productive every minute of the day. You are allowed to rest. You're allowed to have a slow day. You're allowed to sit down without feeling guilty. You're allowed to sleep. You're allowed to take a break. Resting doesn't mean that you're giving up. Sometimes rest is exactly what your body needs so that you can continue moving forward. And remember this, emotional exhaustion is still exhaustion. If you've been carrying grief, memories, responsibilities, and difficult emotions all day, it's understandable that you're tired. Be gentle with yourself. Listen to your body. Create small moments of quiet. Put the phone down when you can. Take that nap if you need it. And let go of the expectation that you have to perform at your normal level every single day. You're going through something, and you deserve the same compassion that you would give to someone else who was hurting. So today, and whenever you hear this, take a moment and ask yourself, what would rest look like for me today? Maybe it's going to bed a little earlier. Maybe it's taking a nap. Maybe it's sitting quietly with a cup of tea. Maybe it's turning off your phone. Or maybe it's simply giving yourself permission to do nothing for a little while. Whatever it is, let yourself have that moment. You don't have to earn rest. You don't have to justify it. You need it because you're human. And especially during grief, taking care of your body is one small way of reminding yourself, I still matter. I still deserve care. And I give myself permission to rest. Stay with us. We'll be right back after this short break. This is Umuja Dokwe on the Atom Hurriyat Network.
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This is a public service announcement from the Tohono O'odham Nation Department of Natural Resources, Wildlife, and Vegetation Management Program. Living with mountain lions. Mountain lions have the largest distribution of any predator in the Western Hemisphere. Mountain lions can live in all biotic communities of Arizona, including the desert floor, up through the mountains like Baba Kiri. Mountain lions are also ambush predators and prefer to stalk their prey. For those living in cougar country, please be advised. Do not approach the animal. Do not turn your back towards the animal. Do not run and stand your ground. If encountered, yell, get loud, wave your arms to stay upright, and look the cougar in its eyes. If attacked,

0: protect your head and neck. Travel in groups when possible and play a speaker when traveling alone, especially at dusk and dawn. Keep small kids and small pets inside. Ensure no water or food sources are easily accessible as they can draw mountain lions in. Mountain lions do not have a set mating season and can breed year-round. Mountain lions are generally solitary except for breeding pairs or females with kittens. Young lions will remain with their mother for up to 18 months and then disperse from their family unit. Litter mates can stay together for a few months after. Males and females are highly territorial and will often eliminate rivals from their territory. If you spot a mountain lion, please report to the WVMP ASAP. If communities are interested in a Living with Wildlife presentation, for more info, the WVMP, 520-383-1512.
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3: This is Umajalakwe on the Atam Hurian Network. Welcome back to the road to TOCC. I'm your host, DJ Mo. We've been talking about taking care of your body by allowing yourself to rest. And there's another basic need that can easily get overlooked when we're grieving. Your body needs rest, but your body also needs fuel. And when your heart is hurting, something as simple as eating can suddenly feel like a lot of work. You may not feel hungry. You may not feel like cooking. You may forget to eat. Or maybe food has become one of the few things that brings you comfort, and you find yourself eating more than you normally would. Whatever your experience has been, try not to judge yourself. Grief can change your appetite and your routines. Body needs fuel, even when your heart is hurting. Sometimes the simplest place to start is with water. When we're grieving, we can become so focused on everything that's happening emotionally that we forget some of the most basic things our bodies need. So keep a glass or bottle of water nearby. Take a few sips throughout the day. You don't have to turn it into another task that you can feel guilty about. Just give your body what it needs. And then there's food. If cooking feels impossible right now, don't make yourself feel like you have to prepare a full meal from scratch. Keep easy foods available. Maybe some fruit, yogurt, soup, a sandwich, eggs, oatmeal, a smoothie. Something simple that gives your body some nourishment without requiring a lot of energy. There may be days when the idea of planning a meal, going grocery shopping, preparing everything, and then cleaning up afterward feels overwhelming. That's understandable. This is a season where convenience can be helpful. You don't have to prove anything by making everything from scratch. The goal is simply to give your body something to work with. And if someone offers to bring you food, consider letting them. This can be difficult for some people. We may be used to taking care of ourselves. We may not want to feel like we're burdening anyone. but sometimes accepting help is part of taking care of yourself. If a friend says, "Can I bring you dinner?" you don't necessarily have to say no. You can say yes. If a family member asks if they can drop off groceries, let them. If someone brings you a meal, you don't have to feel guilty about accepting it. Let someone else carry a small part of the load. Because when you're grieving, you don't have to do everything alone. And there's another important piece of this conversation. Don't use guilt when your eating routine isn't perfect. Maybe you eat very little one day. Maybe you eat more than you intended another day. Maybe you don't have much of an appetite for a while. Try not to turn that into another reason to criticize yourself. You're already carrying enough. You don't need to add shame to the weight you're already carrying. Instead, gently come back to what your body needs. Ask yourself, what could I eat right now that would be easy and helpful? Not, what should I eat? Not, what am I supposed to eat? Just, what does my body need right now? Maybe it's a full meal. Maybe it's a snack. Maybe it's something warm or something cold. Maybe you just need a glass of water to start. The point isn't perfection. The point is care. Think about it that way. The point isn't perfection. The point is care. If someone you loved was going through a difficult loss and they told you they hadn't eaten all day, you probably wouldn't criticize them. You wouldn't lecture them about making better choices. You'd probably say something like, "Come on, let's go get something to eat." You might make them something. You might sit with them while they eat. You might bring them a meal. You could probably approach them with compassion. So try to offer yourself that same compassion. You are someone who deserves care too. And sometimes caring for yourself really is that basic. Drink some water. Eat something. Take a breath. Rest. And then take the next step. You don't have to figure out your entire routine today. You don't have to suddenly become organized and disciplined. You're grieving. Give yourself some room. There may be days when you have more energy and days when you have almost none. On the days when you have more energy, maybe you can prepare a few simple meals ahead of time. Keep some easy options in the refrigerator or pantry. Make it easier for your future self. And on the days when you don't have that energy, use what you've already prepared. Or accept the meal someone offers, or choose the simplest option available. There's no prize for making grief harder than it already is. And remember, food isn't just about physical nourishment. There can also be something comforting about sitting down and giving yourself a moment to eat. Let that moment be enough. Because self-care doesn't always look like a big transformation. Sometimes it is just very simple. Because while your heart is hurting, your body is still here. It's carrying you through the mornings. It's carrying you through the difficult conversations. It's carrying you through the memories. It's carrying you through the nights when sleep doesn't come easily. Your body is doing a lot. So give it what you can, when you can. Give it water. Give it nourishment. Give it rest. And give yourself compassion when things don't go according to plan. There may be days when all you can manage is something small. And that's okay. Start there. You can always try again later. And if you remember nothing else from this segment, remember this. Your body still needs fuel while your heart is hurting. You don't have to eat perfectly. You don't have to cook elaborate meals. You don't have to have everything figured out. You simply need to remember that you deserve nourishment. So the next time you realize you haven't eaten, pause, take a breath. And instead of criticizing yourself, gently ask, "What do I need right now?" Maybe the answer is water. Maybe it's food. Maybe it's both. And sometimes taking care of yourself doesn't have to be complicated. Sometimes self-care is as simple as saying, "I need to eat something," and then giving yourself permission to do exactly that. We will be right back after this short break. This is Umuja Dakwe on the Atam Huriyat Network.

How do you get to college? You follow a path to success. This is The Road to TOCC, your college. Welcome back. I'm your host, DJ Mo. When we're grieving, we often focus on the emotional pain. We think about the sadness, the memories, the questions, the things we miss. But grief and stress don't only affect our emotions. They can affect our entire body. Sometimes your body may start telling you that you're carrying more than you realize. You might notice that you're more irritable than usual. Things that normally wouldn't bother you suddenly get under your frustration, or simply feeling like you have very little patience. You might experience headaches. You may notice tension in your shoulders, your neck, your jaw, or your back. You may have trouble concentrating. You might sit down to do something you've done 100 times before, but suddenly you can't seem to focus. You read the same sentence over and over. You start one task and forget what you were doing. Your thoughts may feel like they're moving 100 miles an hour. You may replay conversations, think about what happened, wonder what you could have done differently, think about what comes next. And sometimes you may not even know exactly what you're thinking. You just know that your mind won't slow down. Grief and stress can also affect your appetite. You may not feel hungry at all, or you may find yourself eating more because food provides some temporary comfort. You may feel tired even after sleeping. You may feel overwhelmed by things that normally seem manageable, and sometimes you may simply want to withdraw. You may not want to answer the phone. You may not want to talk. You may not want to be around anyone. You may just want to be alone. And it's important to recognize that these experiences can be signals. They're not necessarily signs that something is wrong with you. They may be your mind and body telling you that you're carrying a lot right now. Think about a car dashboard. When a warning light comes on, you don't necessarily get angry at the dashboard. You pay attention to it. You'll ask yourself what the car might need. We can try to do the same thing with ourselves. Because stress doesn't always announce itself by saying, "Hey, I'm stressed." Sometimes it says, "I'm tired." Sometimes it says, "Leave me alone." Sometimes it says, "I can't concentrate." Sometimes it says, "I don't feel like doing anything." We have to learn to listen. And listening doesn't mean that we have to fix everything immediately. It simply means noticing. Maybe you notice that your shoulders are tense. Take a breath and relax them. Maybe you notice that you've been sitting inside all day. Go outside for a few minutes. Take a walk. You don't have to walk for an hour. You don't have to hit a certain number of steps. Just move. Let your body change positions. Let yourself feel the air. Look around. Give your mind something different to focus on. Music can also be a powerful way to release some emotional pressure. Put on a song that makes you feel calm. Listen to something familiar. Maybe there's music that reminds you of a happier time. Maybe there's music that allows you to cry, and that's okay too. You don't always have to distract yourself from what you're feeling. Sometimes you need a safe way to feel it. Journaling can be another way to give your thoughts somewhere to go. You don't have to write a beautiful entry. You don't have to make sense of everything. Take a piece of paper and simply write what you're feeling. Write the thoughts that keep circling through your mind. Write what you're angry about. Write what you miss. Write what you're afraid of. You don't even have to show it to anyone. Sometimes putting thoughts on paper can make them feel a little less crowded inside your head. For some people, prayer can provide comfort. For others, meditation or quiet reflection may be meaningful. And if those practices are part of your life, give yourself permission to use them. Sit quietly, take a few slow breaths, pray, reflect, whatever helps you feel grounded and connected. And don't underestimate the power of talking to someone. You don't necessarily need someone to give you advice. Sometimes you just need someone who will listen. Someone who can sit with you without trying to make everything better. You might say, "I don't need you to fix this. I just need someone to listen." That can be enough. You can also give yourself permission to take breaks. If you've been answering messages all day, put your phone down. If you've been working, step away for a few minutes.
If you've been taking care of everyone else, give yourself some time where you don't have to take care of anyone. And when you can, spend time with people who make you feel safe, not people who pressure you to move on, not people who make you feel like you have to pretend you're okay. People who allow you to be yourself. People who don't require you to explain every emotion. People who can simply be there. And remember, taking care of stress doesn't mean that you have to make your grief disappear. That's not the goal. The goal is to create small moments where your body and mind can release some of the pressure they're carrying. Maybe that's a 10-minute walk. Maybe it's listening to your favorite song. Maybe it's writing in a journal before bed. Maybe it's sitting outside in the sunlight or watching the sun go down. Maybe it's taking 5 slow breaths. Maybe it's talking to someone you trust. Maybe it's simply giving yourself permission to do nothing for a few minutes. Small things matter, especially when you're going through something big. So today, take a moment to check in with yourself. Ask yourself, what is my body trying to tell me? Am I tired? Am I tense? Am I overwhelmed? Have I been isolating myself? Have my thoughts been racing? Am I having trouble concentrating? Have I been taking care of everyone else while ignoring what I need? You don't have to answer every question, just notice, because awareness is often the first step toward care. Your body is communicating with you all the time. And during grief, those signals may become louder. So instead of fighting every feeling or criticizing yourself for not functioning the way you normally do, try listening. Your body may be asking for rest. Your mind may be asking for quiet. Your heart may be asking for connection. And sometimes the most compassionate thing you can do is simply listen. Stress doesn't always announce itself by saying, I'm stressed. Sometimes it says, I'm tired. Sometimes it says, leave me alone. Sometimes it says, I can't concentrate. We have to learn to listen. And when you listen, you can begin to respond with care. Not perfectly, not all at once, just one small thing at a time. This is Uma Jadakwe on the Autumn Huriat Network. We'll be right back.

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1: And this is Umaja Dakwe on the Atam Hurriyat Network. Welcome back to The Road to TOCC. I'm your host, DJ Mo. As we come to the end of our time together, I want to bring us back to the title of this program, Taking Care of You. Those words sound simple, but sometimes they're not, especially when you've lost someone, especially when you're used to taking care of everybody else, especially when part of you is still trying to understand how someone who was here yesterday isn't here today. I lost my aunt on September 1st. I lost a colleague on September 11th. And those experiences reminded me of something that I think many of us know but sometimes forget. Life doesn't stop for anyone. The days keep coming. The responsibilities keep coming. The phone keeps ringing. The world keeps moving. But while the world is moving, you have to remember to check in with yourself. How is your mind? How is your body? Are you sleeping? Are you eating? Are you drinking enough water? Are you talking to somebody? Are you giving yourself permission to feel what you feel? Are you allowing yourself to rest? And maybe most importantly, are you being kind to yourself? Because grief can make us expect things from ourselves that we wouldn't expect from anyone else. We would tell a friend, take your time. But we tell ourselves, I should be over this by now. We would tell somebody else, it's okay to cry. But we tell ourselves, I have to be strong. We would tell somebody else, let me help you. But when we're the ones hurting, we say, I'm fine, I'm okay. Maybe today, I'm fine doesn't have to be the answer. Maybe the answer can simply be, I'm doing the best I can. And maybe that's enough for today. If you're listening right now and you're grieving the loss of a parent, a child, a spouse, a sibling, an aunt, an uncle, a grandparent, a friend, a colleague, or someone whose place in your life is difficult to explain, please know that your grief is real. And you need to take care of yourself is real too. Taking care of yourself doesn't mean you're forgetting the person you lost. Resting doesn't mean you don't miss them. Laughing doesn't mean you stopped loving them. Eating doesn't mean you're moving on. Going back to work doesn't mean you're okay. Living your life doesn't mean you've left them behind. It means you're still here. It means you matter. And while you're here, you deserve care too. So today, I want you to do one thing for yourself. Just one. Maybe drink some water. Maybe get some rest. Maybe call somebody. Maybe take a walk. Maybe turn the television off and sit quietly for a few minutes. Maybe make an appointment with someone who can help you work through what you're feeling. Maybe simply give yourself permission to say, I miss them. And then remind yourself, I'm still here and I'm going to take care of me. Because life doesn't stop for anyone, but we can stop for a moment. We can breathe, we can listen to ourselves, and we can take care of the person who is still here, you. Thank you for spending this time with me today. Take care of your mind, take care of your body, take care of your heart, and most importantly, take care of you. Thank you for training into Umaja Dakwe on the Atam Hurriyat Network, a program created and produced by the students and the staff of the Tahana Atam Community College. 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

0: This is a public service announcement from the Tohono O'odham Nation Department of Natural Resources, Wildlife, and Vegetation Management Program. Living with mountain lions. Mountain lions have the largest distribution of any predator in the Western Hemisphere. Mountain lions can live in all biotic communities of Arizona, including the desert floor, up through the mountains like Babakiri. Mountain lions are also ambush predators and prefer to stalk their prey. For those living in cougar country, please be advised. Do not approach the animal. Do not turn your back towards the animal. Do not run and stand your ground. If encountered, yell, get loud, wave your arms to stay upright, and look the cougar in its eyes. If attacked, protect your head and neck. Travel in groups when possible and play a speaker when traveling alone, especially at dusk and dawn. Keep small kids and small pets inside. Ensure no water or food sources are easily accessible as they can draw mountain lions in. Mountain lions do not have a set mating season and can breed year-round. Mountain lions are generally solitary except for breeding pairs or females with kittens. Young lions will remain with their mother for up to 18 months and then disperse from their family unit. Litter mates can stay together for a few months after. Males and females are highly territorial and will often eliminate rivals from their territory. If you spot a mountain lion, please report to the WVMP ASAP. If communities are interested in a Living with Wildlife presentation, for more info, the WVMP, 520-383-1512.
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5: Senyanya, the guapagi, no joke. Be careful of the lightning, it's raining. Senyanya, the guapagi, no joke. 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It's raining. Senyanya de guapagi, no joke. 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It's raining.
6: Tune in every day at 8 a.m., 12 p.m., and 4 p.m. for your Autumn Phrase of the Day. We respect that there are numerous different dialects on the Tonopah Nation. These expressions coincide with the speaker, therefore representing their dialect.
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0: Native News. I'm Jill Freitas. Leaders in the Alaska Native community are working to bring back the power of the indigenous vote leading up to the state's November election. What was once a powerful voting bloc has weakened over the years as younger generations have become less politically active. Mark Moran reports.
1: Leaders in the Alaska Native community are working to bring back the power of the indigenous vote leading up to the state's November election. What was once a powerful voting bloc has weakened over the years as younger generations have become less politically active. One in four voting age members is an Alaskan Native, and as recently as 1982, Indigenous people wielded substantial power at the polls. Some villages even had voter turnout as high as 80%. That number has fallen drastically, now hovering at closer to 30%. Michelle Spark of Get Out the Native Vote for Alaska Federation of Natives says Indigenous leaders are encouraging Native villagers to carry on the tradition of democracy established by their elders.
2: How difficult is it to convince a dozen of your friends and neighbors in a small community to invest in making informed decisions and testimony and willingness to serve? And that's what we're asking our people to do, is reflect on our history.
1: Spark says Alaska's indigenous population prefers to cast its vote in person rather than by mail, which can often be difficult due to geography, health issues, or a lack of polling places. But even if voting by mail, postal service can often be interrupted by severe weather. There's also limited access to Alaskan communities that can only be reached by boat or plane. The Alaska Federation of Natives has worked in schools to teach young people about civics and government. The organization also travels to villages to encourage young people to reawaken the power of voting.
2: We have so much political power. We have an ability to shape Alaska's government in our own image, and we just need to own that power again, just like our elders did.
1: Indigenous villages are also facing a shortage of poll workers, especially in the most remote regions of the state, or physical polling places that were never open at all in recent elections, including Shaktulik, Diomede, and Kobuk in northwest and western Alaska. Federal officials are also working to build practices to best communicate with Indigenous villagers and help them exercise their right to vote. I'm Mark Moran for Alaska News Service.
0: A lack of access to affordable, stable housing is an issue felt across Minnesota. Support organizations working with indigenous populations in Minneapolis say they're working through a maze of complications, as Mike Moen reports.
3: A lack of access to affordable, stable housing is an issue felt across Minnesota. Support organizations working with indigenous populations in Minneapolis say there's a maze of complications they're working through. The American Indian Community Development Corporation offers programs addressing housing and homelessness in the area. Executive Director Travis Earth Werner says resources are stretched thin, with added concerns about possible federal cuts on the horizon.
4: It takes people with a lot of hard work to work with individuals and progress them forward, when often there's a lot of hopelessness involved.
3: But on a larger scale, policymakers need to listen to what residents want in crafting solutions like housing they can afford. This is Mike Moen for Minnesota News Connection.
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It's your Drive Home Wider Mix Show. We're here for your Tuesday. Today is the 29th day of September. It's about 4:30-ish. Right now, Two-Stepping Tuesday, a couple of Jollies, Step Hop Warrior, Native Creed. We heard Wyoming Cumbia, Francisco Band, American Indians, also back there with that San Luis Two-Step. And also some Wilson's Fiddle Combo to get our show started off with a jolly. All right, here for your 4 o'clock hour. So we're jamming out here. I'm jamming out with y'all till 6 today. So you guys had a good day today. Rain. Anybody getting any rain right now? There is still about a 20% chance of rain. Also for tonight, 20% chance and early tomorrow, Wednesday, before 8 a.m., 20% chance of some rain. So I did see, I woke up, it was all wet outside. It rained overnight. I didn't hear it or nothing. Crashed out. So I know some of the washes, I saw a video on that side, towards the east end, south side, southeast, that way. There were some washes running. I was thinking 15 was going to be running. Just a puddle in one of the washes. So be careful out there while you're cruising with the washes. Running water, sand, debris that is in the washes there. And of course, with our walkers, did see a lot of walkers this morning making their way towards Santa Rosa for their St. Francis pilgrimage. Big dance is going to be this Sunday right there at St. Elizabeth Parish right there in Santa Rosa. So be careful. Slow down. Right now, though, we'll keep it going with some V Express Tonalton Braves on the way right here on the Autumn Holding Network.

Alrighty, it's the Out and Holding Deck Network, KOHN, KOHH, on my Desert Spirit. Right there, Lucky Nights Cumbia. Reminds me of the opposite, Lucky Day. Remember Lucky Day on Three Amigos? Yeah. Anyway, we also heard some tunes by Get My Family Pride. A couple Jollies, one off of the Memory of Joe McGill CD, also Desperados T.O. Donald and Braves, also by Girls from The Express. For your drive home show, 4:47. It's a time right now, so just hanging out here till 6. You actually do got more wider coming up at 6 to 8 this evening, and then also some classic country from 8 to 10 tonight. Reminder, once again, tomorrow is the start of the TONHC Public Health Nursing 2026 After Hours Vaccination Events out there in sales at the Thonel Plaza. So it's going to be for the next 5 Wednesdays, September 30th, tomorrow, October 7th, October 14th, the 21st, and the 28th. Start time, 3 o'clock p.m., 3 to 6 p.m. So for more information, the TONHC Public Health Nursing can be reached at 520-383-7205. So that'll be setting up tomorrow. These events are open to the public and no appointment is needed. 2026-2027 influenza vaccines will be available for everyone ages 3 years and older. The updated COVID-19 vaccines will be offered when available. Starting tomorrow, 3 p.m. All right, so we're getting to a couple more Jollies for your 2-7 Tuesdays. We got some Mario Bros. Native Thunder. We're here on the Holding Up Network.

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1: 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Guachi Trading Post is owned and operated by the Guachi District.